0: Clear from the range, the Hunter is Trevor Grant on the 9th.
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0: 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Clear.

0: 31.
1: Bill Beck called in. 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I believe he's going to walk into the ER entrance.
0: Copy. I have eyes on him.
2: Dispatch 39. I attempted to call Stark County to set up a relay. He said he needed to talk to his supervisor before he got any further information and said he'll call me back.

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0: Caller said his granddaughter, 17 years old, is hitting things and hit the baby.
1: What's your face,
0: 22.

Someone open line at Drug Mart break. 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Multiple people were talking. 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He advised they then say they were okay. They took off outside. They're now walking on Bell towards the college.

0: Dispatch 6.
1: Hello?
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0: 21-year-old male, possible heat stroke. 2-2, 1450 Hughesville Avenue. PD's on scene with a 31-year-old male, possible heat stroke. 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
1: Change the nature of this call to suspicious circumstances. Break. I'll be clear with the dispatch.
0: Clear.
2: Thirty-nine. 6:39. Did you contact the passenger yet? If not, I will. Nick, if I haven't yet. Okay, I'll do it. Dispatch, if you can get him on the phone, please.

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0: John Victor, Ida, Charles, 14, JVIC, 14, 21, mile marker 1.
1: One.

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1: Okay.
0: Put it on 4.

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Standby on me at this time from Altman Hospital in Canton, going to Cleveland Clinic Foundation. 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

0: 250. 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
1: Who's the guy that I know?

0: GitHub Ecosystem 3, it looks like it's now going to be a launch request over to Altman Hospital.
1: We're just on a 303 left resort. Should take us 20 minutes to get to Altman for the replacement.

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1: Someone checked what you sent that request to King. I have not seen it on my Google site.

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1: Copy.

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9078 Township Road 656 for a 50-year-old female, severe spine pain. 8500 My Maintenance Squad personnel. 9078 Township Road 656 for a 50-year-old female, abdominal pain, requesting a silent approach 2150 KUI 335.

0: 14.
1: The basketball courts here at the
0: front. I'm leaving.
2: Sir, I have someone screaming very loudly still on the phone.
3: Did you get an updated ping?

0: disturbance or anything like that.
1: I can't tell if they're laughing or screaming at this point.
0: There's a whole crowd up there. 135 the area by the main baseball field.

0: Overhead draws.
1: 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It sounds like they got off and they're talking really loudly now.
2: Okay.

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1: 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They're not disturbing anymore.
0: Just close it out. There's no disturbance or anything going on. Just people on rides.
1: That's fair.

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1: King Union George 7794, KUZ 7794, South.

0: Tyler Bean. 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
1: Okay, bye.
0: Good.
1: Can you open his phone for me, warning for riding his electric motorbike in traffic?
2: Sure, sir. Sure. Well, I was in the US. I'm going to be there. I'll come back.
0: Can you read
2: my address? Okay, HRO, 10 minutes.
0: Okay.
3: 204-243.
1: Okay.
3: Driving in the park.
1: I pushed it over here.
3: Okay. We got here too right then, so.
1: Copy, I just was walking through and seeing, so.

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1: You can take him off the board.
0: Copy 681.
2: 681.
0: 712.
3: 712, ELS.
0: 806.
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0: Hold on.
2: 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I'm 5949 GLT 5949 B226 at Keister.
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2: 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I have Jennifer Moyer on 19 for you.
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1: Very nice.
0: I'm attached to a physical disturbance complaint. If you can meet with your caller, Jaylee Carroll, at 556 High Street Break. Or 6 Nold app, her phone, so she cannot call anyone. She then had a disconnect because she was using someone else's phone. She'll be at her brother's house.
1: All right.

0: 06-08-06.
1: Use all negative.
0: Okay, I have no trespass from kicking him out of the park for the duration of this. He ran up and hit a vendor's sign and creased it. The vendor came and told me about it.

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0: 14.
1: I know you've left the park. 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Take him out of the park for the direction of the fair.
2: Good. Okay. Okay. Okay. Okay. Okay. Okay. Okay. Okay. Okay. Okay. Okay. Okay. Okay. Okay. Okay. Okay. Okay. Okay. Okay. Okay. Okay. Okay. Okay. Okay. Okay. Okay. Okay. Okay. Okay. Okay. Okay. Okay. Okay. Okay. Okay. Okay. Okay. Okay. Okay. Okay. Okay. Okay. Okay. Okay. Okay. Okay. Okay. Okay. Okay. Okay. Okay. Okay. Okay. Okay. Okay. Okay. Okay. Okay. Okay. Okay. Okay. Okay. Okay. Okay. Okay. Okay. Okay. Okay. Okay. Okay. Okay. Okay. Okay. Okay. Okay. Okay. Okay. Okay. Okay. Okay. Okay. Okay. Okay. Okay. Okay. Okay. Okay. Okay. Okay. Okay. Okay. Okay. Okay. Okay

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0: 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They got 2 pads. I'll take the available one. 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
1: Pardon?

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1: 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So,

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1: Dear everyone, referee Newkirk, car reminds me struck at on 3, but it's currently on Newkirk to get off the roadway. He's in a white 2011 GMC Sierra.
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0: Operations Medical, we're going to be departing Fairview Hospital with 4 falls, 1 hour and 20, fuel, head back to Lakefront, give us 6 minutes.
1: Okay, Fairview going 4 falls, head back to Lakefront, 6 minutes, 1 plus 2, 0 on fuel, 37 after.

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1: 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What is he after?

0: 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Heading 074, magnetic distance of 21.7 nautical miles. 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You are just a standby right now. 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

0: 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University 1 is also en route over there, have a roughly about a 17-minute ETA.
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0: Public topic is, so do we want a separate LZ set up by the fire department across the street, or are we going to be able to land side by side by University One?
1: We can land on the grassy area just south of the helipad once University is safely down.
0: Copy. Thank you, sir.

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0: from TriPoint Medical. We have 5 souls on board. We've got just under 1 hour of fuel heading to University Hospital, and we'll be there in about 10 minutes.
1: Are you going to University Hospital, Maine?

0: 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Again, east pad, UH Main.
1: Clinic 1, okay, University 1 is behind us. They're going to need to land there. If the one that's at University, if they could vacate, that would be helpful.

8500 Worcester Township, Central Writ, and Fire, Apple Creek Fire, Fredericksburg Fire Department, and New Pittsburgh Fire Department, 2137 East Lincoln Way for a structure fire, Econo Lodge, the middle building, smoke and flames showing, building is occupied. Three firebox, Special Mavis 14-15, operations on TAC 1, 8500, Worcester Township Fire, Central Written Fire, Apple Creek Fire, Fredericksburg Fire, and New Pittsburgh Fire personnel. Econo Lodge, 2137 East Lincoln Way for a structure fire. Middle building, smoke and flames showing at this time. Building is occupied. Special Mavis Box 14-15, operations on TAC 1. KUI 335-137.

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Pigeon Catering Fire Personnel, 2137 East Lincoln Way, the Econo Lodge, Mutual Aid. 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Attention Kittering Fire Personnel, 2137 East Lincoln Way, the Econo Lodge, Mutual Aid with Worcester Township for a structure fire. It's going to be a third alarm, requesting a tanker. Operation's going to be on TAC 1. Timeout 141.

Maybe the middle building, smoke and flames showing. 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Fire personnel, third alarm, Econo Lodge, 2137 East Lincoln Way. Middle building, smoke and flames showing. 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

0: 1404 will have command.
1: That's clear. 149 on scene, several units on fire. 1404 has command. 143.

135 is the only unit that's trapped at this time that we're aware of. At 145.

We have a caller from room 135 on public service. She's no longer answering. At 145.

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0: Hospital break. There's a female actually assaulted. The hospital said they can't do anything for her. She's currently having a meltdown in the parking lot break. The caller is going to be her sister. They're standing by in a blue Volkswagen and a brown Buick. She took off walking towards Papa John's. They're going to try and keep her in the area.
1: Please, Dallas Ray. Ray?

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Fifth alarm, structure fire, 2137 East Lincoln Way at Connell Lodge. Smoke and flames at this time. Location is going to be the middle building. 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

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Fifth alarm, structure fire, Econo Lodge, 2137 East Lincoln Way. 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

0: Command, take 500. Can you tell me how what the EPA is for Worcester water?
1: Last time they were still getting staff, right?
0: Go ahead.
1: Do you want a second tack for water supply?
0: Yes, 104.5 is going to be in charge of water supply.
1: Okay, 104.5 is going to be in charge of water supply. Water supply, tack 2, tack 2, friend.
2: Copy, tack 2.
1: 2500 to command.
0: Go ahead. 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Worcester's ladder is coming. With the Orioles ladder dispatches as well.
1: We're advised.

0: copy. Sorry, do you copy?
1: Negative 44, Bravo 2.
2: Negative 44, Mount 223.

0: to 8500. Be advised, we have one firefighter injury that we're going to have evaluated.
1: Smith and Ferb 161 to command.
0: Go ahead.
1: Alright, be advised, the south building is being controlled by the sprinkler system right now. Limited involvement in the south building.
0: Copy, thank you. Command to 145 crew.

You probably want to work for 7 or 9. You just attach it.

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1: Accountability at 4 on the 5 round.
2: Is who available? 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
2: 802 has accountability.

0: Okay. 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If she is transported?
1: They said they can guarantee that one would be available to be sent down.

0: Happy Mother Mary. Command 8500, can you move AA on AP, please?
1: That's clear.
2: What's your name, command? First and foremost, today, Captain Osmary has made entry 135 for primary service to advise when we clear the roof.

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1: You good for us to set up at? We can't catch you up here by one, engine 149. Give me just a minute.
2: Go for it.
3: 8100 command. An open line to the subject to advise that they were in room 135. I don't hear anybody in the background.

0: Good. She's allegedly by Kenny Fields, another soccer field.
1: She advised by the soccer fields in Burbank. Clear. I'm in that area.
2: Look at 310 for the address, 310 East Highland, so it's east of the intersection, Burbank and Highland.
1: Clear, I'm not working at the intersection of Highland and Burbank.

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1: Command 8500. Side command 1303, we'll have Charlie side command.
2: Side command 1303 is Charlie side command 218.
0: One oh two to engine one.
3: Go ahead.
0: 4.
3: I have a report at 10:46. Where do you want us to come?

0: Command 8500, just be advised that the State Fire Marshal's office has been notified.
1: Hi, 219.

0: Could you see a fault making contact with St. Mary's?
1: I did attempt contact with the St. Mary's once the patient arrived to their facility.

0: 2 miles will be departing Lakeland Airport, going over to University Hospital for crew pickup. We have 2 hours and 40 on Seoul. And give us 7 minutes over there.
1: Copy that, 2 Seoul's 4 minutes, 2:40. It's

0: Will Burial's getting established. Orville Burial just got on the team. So continuing some pressure.
1: And first, very established, or if it's being continuing to progress.

0: 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You are clear.
1: Thanks for breaking out. I believe you said we're clear to land, and I don't know which one.
0: 1, you are clear for the west pad. Again, you are clear for the
1: west pad. Clear to land on the west pad at University, but I won't be over there.

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1: Sorry, repeat the traffic for commands.
0: Just advising AP ETA 15 to 20 minutes.
1: Stop. 20.

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Maybe I'll call back whenever we leave a voicemail.

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1: One, we're going to be departing University Hospital. We have 4 souls, 235 on fuel, and 5 minutes back to Lakewood.
0: Trinidad, have your RTV, 4 souls, 5 minutes, 213.

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1: 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What pressure do you want me at?

0: 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Did you copy traffic?
1: Repeat your traffic for command, please.
0: EMA has been notified. They will be en route with the command vehicle, ETA approximately 30.
1: Copy 30. Thank you.
0: 8500 command, this will also be your 40-minute bench.
1: Copy 40.
0: 232.
1: Suppression at this time.
0: Suppression at this time, 233.
1: Commander, what's their medic?

0: Man, go ahead for the Western Medic.
1: Can you guys set up a rehab area? Probably over here where, on the drive where Orville's ladder came in.
0: Copy.
1: Let me know when you're set up, and then we're going to start sending people to you.
0: He has a real one. Is it a secondary search of these, the A-side rooms?
1: 1101 took care of searching all the rooms on the A-side. He said they were clear.
0: Primary search.

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1: Yeah, we're having the ladder truck move the stream now.
0: Are we at a point where you think we can do searches of the rooms again to try and clear them?
1: Command, yeah, we're shutting Orville's ladder down. We're going to start secondary searches on the A5.
0: Copy. Going to on the Charlie side as well.

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0: 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If somebody could go in there and pull the ceilings, maybe get a line up to it.
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0: Copy. Entering the center hallway, you hit some hot spots.

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0: 65 when it comes back up, all advice, but that's.

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0: Still doing overall.

I'm a senior service returning 437.

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I don't see anything now other than potentially up in the attic.

or 51-year-old male with breathing difficulty at Orville Squad Personnel, 1111 North Elm Street, the Elm Court Department, Apartment Day is in John, for 53-year-old male, 3-minute medical alarm, breathing difficulty, cross streets of Host Butler Road in Mineral Springs, timeout 453.

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1: Are you or anybody trying to reach in any process? 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
0: All units, 7 o'clock.
2: Okay, for 406-454.
1: Four fifty-four.
2: 6BA, area of Frank Drive and Old Columbus Creek. Henry was in the area doing U-turns by a white male. Last seen westbound on Old Columbus.
1: Perfect.
2: It's 501.

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Okay.

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1: We got a up here in front of the court. 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

all victim, no injuries reported. Repeating, Ashland Station 1, squad personnel 127, Herald Drive, Silver Lake Estates. 94-year-old male fall victim, no injuries reported. Cross streets of Lakeview and Lodgewood. Timeout 518.

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1: That's 550.

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1: Pittsburgh units from East Side Command 161, returning 558.

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1: 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Thank you.
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1: Yeah, I just want to have yours in case mine runs out of juice here.

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Repeating Battalion 1, onto the exhale, 7:30 Missile Western Road. 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

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I'm with dispatch to 40 Congress Street. I'm currently on scene. 96-year-old female with a persistent nosebleed.

personnel, 333 East Ave in Bradford, room 510, 80-year-old female having difficulty breathing, is now in service. Orville Stafford, no, 333 East Ave in Bradford, Orville and Maples here, room 510, 80-year-old female, reported to have difficulty breathing. She is now unconscious, 10-06-02.

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0: 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They can come down to the pull in down here to the south. It'd probably be better for them.
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0: call one for an 85-year-old female, fall victim with a nose injury. Repeating medic 2, respond 2458 Christmas Run Boulevard, 85-year-old female medical alarm, fall victim with a nose injury, timeout 746.
1: Thanks.

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1: So 10 minutes, 2:15 on the fuel, 10 after.

Good morning, Riverside. 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We are bringing you a 60-year-old male. His complaint this morning was chest pain. Started about 5:30 this morning. We arrived approximately 7:30. Patient advised he had no nausea or vomiting.

0: a Fire Force standalone. Hey Adam. 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The caller's in 430 at Spring Haven.
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I guess maybe just be on standby.

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0: 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Interop Common Police Court, pick up an item and dispatch IT.
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8500 Chippewa Township, squad personnel to 17447 Edwards Road for a 50-year-old female fall head injury. 8500 Chippewa Township, squad personnel to 17447 Edwards Road for a 50-year-old female fell off the bed with a head injury. 919 AUI 325.

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personnel respond for 43 staff as eligible parents for 309 7-year-old female fall victim with an arm injury. Repeating Marvell squad personnel for 33 staff as an eligible parents for 309 87-year-old female fall victim with an arm injury. Timeout 10-07.

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0: 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We're getting more involved in this, with some kids involved in this vehicle and stuff too.
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8500 Marshallville, squad personnel to 37 North Main Street for an 83-year-old male in need of a lift assist. 1045 KUI 32 Metro.

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1: Copy. Thank you. 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

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Her 56-year-old male fall victim is intoxicated. 1114 KUR3.

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0: Fox Lake Road for an accident with injury, two vehicles involved, at least one victim. Operations on TAC 2, 8500 Central Squad and fire personnel to North Honeytown Road and Fox Lake Road for an accident with injury, two vehicles involved, at least one victim. Operations on TAC 2, 1145 KUI 335.
1: Acknowledge.
0: 90 acknowledge, 1145. 1145.

0: Cleveland, Glenn. I thought I was working from Lakefront, headed to hospital room, county, and it's going to be a 1 hour, 20 minute flight, 2 hours and 40 on the fuel, and we've got our force on the board.
1: Flying to have a foreign board, 2 plus 40 and fuel, 1 hour and 20, en route to Ryan Hospital.
0: Yeah.
1: To Raptor.

35-year-old female, took a bottle of Xanax. 8500 Chippewa Township Squad personnel, 1474 Oak Grove Drive, Unit 132, versus an attempt, 35-year-old female, took a bottle of Xanax. 8500 Chippewa Township Squad personnel, 1474 Oak Grove Drive, Unit 132, versus an attempt, 35-year-old female, took a bottle of Xanax. 11 morning, I'm KUI 365.

through Westminster High School by 15 Olden Road in the common area for a 16-year-old female. Passed out for 16 minutes. Has a history of seizures and breathing. We're being medic 2 from Worcester High School, 515 Olden Road, in a common area. 16-year-old female had been passed out

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2: 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So good drive. 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
1: David Funk, Junior, age 42, ID card is valid. Well, not valid, May 15th, but. Morning, copy.
0: Sorry, copy on it.
1: David Funk, Junior, age 42, ID card is valid. Oh, well, not valid.
0: Thanks for your session.
1: 41-1202-489.
2: Hi, good route. 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

0: 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Thank you.
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1: You show 153 and 158 returning. Patient's been turned over to Wayne County SO.
0: 158 and 153 returning. Patient turned over to SO 1207.

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1: Okay.

Akron Road for an accident injury. 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

8533. 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
1: Yeah, 764 South Honeytown Road. Looks like there's a tree limb hanging on the wires, which is kind of cool down here.

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Just say that he reached out to AAP, just reach out to them and just confirm that they are going to come out. It is on one of the power lines, also a MCTV line.

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0: 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Break. I'll be at the church at the corner of Durr and Beaver.
1: Church, where at? There's traffic.
2: Durr and Beaver.
1: Okay.

responders at 82 Cleveland Road, Worcester Pediatric Dental Center, for a 38-year-old female going into a seizure, high blood pressure, sharp pain in her arm. For 382, responders at 582 Cleveland Road, Worcester Pediatric Dental Center, 38-year-old female going into a seizure, high blood pressure, timeout 1251.

0: 213 dispatch.
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1: 1640 Seacrest Road. Tim Sacker on scene there, refusing to leave. Also a verbal disturbance.
2: Very similar.
0: 21.

0: in a blue Honda. I can't read the temp tag. Roomy 94 at North Marshville limits.
1: Okay,

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0: Medic 2, transporting WCH.
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0: 2-206 and 213. And Redwood Drive, I have Johnny Adobe on the phone, who's 11 and a half. He stated that his sister's feeding him the most, so he doesn't even write that.
1: Copy. Good, did you take it?

by Portage Road, apartment 221, College Hills Village, apartments. 81-year-old male has colon cancer, is in pain. Repeating medic 3, respond 905 Portage Road, apartment 221. 81-year-old male has colon cancer, is in pain. Timeout 1319.

No, 3 copies.

0: Neil Massimo shows current valid negative 15.
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2: 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Information we were given, they're living in both these campers' RVs across the way here.

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0: George Queen Queen 3638. George Queen Queen 3638. The East Center at the Corporation Limit.
1: Were either of you at 27 North Seneca Street?
2: Firm, 364.
1: Copy, female's on 19, advised that she couldn't get to the door fast enough.
2: Claire, can you turn this off myself, please?

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0: Affirmative. 60A in the area 185 North Park Street. Break. 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

here, 4164 Burbank Road. My 30-year-old male dizzy and throwing up. Repeating, Ulster Station 2, 4164 Burbank Road, Will Mount, here. 30-year-old male dizzy and throwing up, 10 mile 14.

0: Neighbor problem, 5852 Cleveland Road, number 23, break. And a complainant requesting a female deputy.
1: Four 55, 1430.

8500 Chippewa Township Squad personnel to 640 Franklin Drive. 77-year-old female fall victim. 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Located inside. 8500 Chippewa Township Squad personnel. 640 Franklin Drive. For a 77-year-old female fall victim. Not injured. Located inside. 1439 KU I-235.

0: I'll be, you can change it to a traffic stop with that Honda Civic as my vehicle to stop. Be that Jerry Loudermilk, the other party.
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0: I would expect you guys to warrant a tent for Ashland County, if you could read the call details for further.
1: Thank you.

23 Greg Copy 5 on board 2.15 and fuel 15 in route to communicating Kansas. It is 6 after upper pad or lower pad. Okay, 3 after lower pad. Thank you.

federal squad for response. I have 1552 North Huntingtown for a 52-year-old female with an active seizure. This is my history. Going to be located in the West Hall Common area. Central Squad for Spontane Rehab, 155 North Huntingtown. 52-year-old female with an active seizure. This is my history. Going to be in the West Hall Common area. 1550 West 335.

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0: 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Can you start this one?
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0: 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Queen, 039159, RQ, 039159. Sister Sink is fine.
1: Sir, he's just on a negative.
0: 213.

Central Medical Unit of Squad Call, ECG Lois Ave, female fall victim, unknown injuries. Central Traumatic 1, ACC Lewis Ave, 19-year-old female fall victim, no known injuries, no attempts, 1540.

before for a buggy versus ditch. Ended up in the field. I have seen my patient with a possible broken leg. 800 pounds, finish going up for some. Down the river just east of 94 for a buggy versus a ditch. Stuff deal with it currently. Field patient with a possible broken leg. 1542 KY, 55.

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0: 1546.

Worcester firefighters, three personnel needed for the 4th of July firework detail from 1800 to 2300, contact Battalion 1. Worcester firefighters, three personnel needed for 300, contact Battalion 1, 1548.

Kovac showing for Fritzell. 5-9-9 injury accident, 604 Spill Road. Carver's will pick up another 7 injury. Left one, back one. Eastbound at Sterling Fire and Spock. Back one. 1550 KY, 55.

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0: 8883-806. Had a second caller advising one female request to be evaluated. All is pretty okay, Namitar.
1: Copy.

0: 8,500, 83 is on scene. We got two vehicles off the road, one with a trailer. Pure rider damage. 81's got an active command, moving tack one.
1: 83's on scene, two vehicles off the roadway, moderate damage. 81 S command, 50-50, sir.

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of footage. Eight hundred bounce. Fire squad presents Packer Road and East Lake.

Attention, Kidron. Autoways request for Dalton, South Eckerd Road and East Lincoln Way for an injury accident. They're requesting rescue and a squad. Female patient with a foot injury. OSP is on scene. Ops will be on TAC 2. Repeating, Kidron, respond to South Eckerd and East Lincoln. Autoways injury accident. They're requesting rescue and a squad. Female patient with a foot injury. OSP is on scene. Ops are on TAC 2. Time out 1528.

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call back. We spoke with a 13-year-old who advised her brother dialed no issues. There is an adult on scene. We could hear a juvenile male crying in the background. He's 10.

0: 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I'm going to call now.
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1: 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She says everything's okay. She believes the key fob that was activated was her own brake.

0: I believe they're going to leave that up to you.
1: Copy. I'll just go check it out.
0: Sure.
1: All right.

0: 4:42
1: Go ahead.
0: Girls, Nora, Frank, 5, 3, Sam, 7, Young, 0, Adam, 0, 1, 8, 1, 8.

0: the daughter is supposed to be coming back to the team.
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in the asylum ward 2+30 until 15 in West Chicago Creek main campus. Will you be going to the upper or lower path? Copy, lower path.

Your 2nd

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1: Navy 500 traffic stop. King Condora 5723, King Condora 5723, South Market, front of the school.
0: 1558.

0: Ayos.
1: Thanks for having me.

Yeah. Yeah.

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1: Yeah. Come here, Jeremy. She turned out to us. He has her turn. 7-3.

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1: 34 and Quarters, 1718. 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

0: Whisper 272. Still in good 50 zone.
1: My signal's poor, can't really hold a call. And,
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0: Okay.

I just received a call back from Cindy. The individual is allegedly at the second pavilion at the First Street Park.

the 180, high rates of speed, dealer ran 3 vehicles off the road.

Jeffrey. John. B350, John William X-ray.

showed up on Rapid. The male reported his name, said he does live at 715 Washington Street. However, he's at Gojo in the break room. He was not very forthcoming with any information. If you would...

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0: King William Lincoln 2947 J W L 29.

Elizabeth Catherine Dover, age 26, out of Smithville. She has expired, but negative. Team 45.

0: 469, if I remember, for another. 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Yeah.
1: God.
0: 049183. UU049183.
1: Thank you.

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0: 145 and 149 will be on the air and available from the training facility.
1: 5 1 5 on the air available from the training facility. 7 1 5.

to Norville Swappers and I'll respond to 10259 Smucker Road, Wayne County on scene, with two females, possible heat stroke, both in their 20s. Repeating, Norville Swappers from 10259 Smucker Road, Wayne County on scene, with two females, possible heat stroke, in their 20s, 10 on 1754.

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I'm in.

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1: 903-917 EOS, I'll be in service, and then I'll be on a 13 for range.
0: 1805.

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1: Good.
2: Just to her, the caller did advise there's a bunch of stickers on the side between. 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

0: Yeah, 4 on board, 1 hour of fuel, 20 minutes in route.
1: Quinn 3, you're copy 4 and 4, 20 minutes in route back at speed. It is

0: The company Realmaster is attempting to key back at the North State Department. They're standing on scene now waiting for an officer.
1: All right, I'll be in there.

0: week in service. I'll text him. 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I'll be EOF.
1: Thanks for getting on.

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9009 King Mary, correction, King Mary Henry 9009 King Henry Mary. Give me 1 second. The King Mary Mary 9009 King Mary Mary 9009.

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0: confirm.
1: We took 3 minutes earlier. There's currently 215 there. Property spread out.
0: What's wrong?
1: Information was provided to Children's Services on the EOS.

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1: Sergio.
2: Dispatch.
1: Sorry, on.
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0: 4731.
1: Can I give him a courtesy ride up to WCH?
0: Yeah, that's fine.

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I'll copy.

0: We're still doing turnover pre-flight, so it's going to be 25 minutes.
1: Hold the answer.
0: To Hunter, please. Thank you.

My name is Sister for 417 Bargain Street, Wayne County Advice. I got one of our 911 calls. The female's on her way. Her ex-husband had a code 40 to his head, said he was going to commit 58.

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1: All right, thank you. Responding units, we'll try and make contact by 19 before we get up.
2: I was going to clear out for that. Do you need me to clear up or can I finish follow up?
1: And it looks like we've got three in and out for now. So you can stay on what you're doing for now. We can advise if you need more.
2: Happy, thank you.
1: I see if you can get this female half on 19.
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1: Disregard.

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0: I'd call her still on 19. Attempted to buy a skateboarder online, sent money from the bank. Now the business does not exist.
1: Give her 19.
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0: 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They believe her is Nancy Steiner. She was last seen turning left going toward town from Steiner. Correction from Ben. Right at the high center. She's connected to the hospital.

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1: That's clear.
0: 75 3rd Street.
1: North 3rd or South 3rd?

0: Attending 911, hang out at Acres of Fun. I believe they just called in and advised no issues, everything's fine.
1: If we have 36 of it, well, I'm not sure you can check it. Otherwise, it can just end.
2: Dispatch, I'll head there now.

0: I'm vaping on 19 with him. 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
1: Myself and 13 are being routed to that address. Meeting in 05.
2: Okay.

0: 8500 421. Are you clear from your amplified 19? That's clear. Very clear.
1: King William King 5151, KWK 5151, 241, south of the Holmes County line.
0: Break for 453.
1: 453.
0: You have 421 to refusal leave and 220.
1: Four, three, three.
0: 1911.

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one month standing in 9 peanut centigrade. 30% female dehydrated flu symptoms. 8 color cantonic clot or snow. 11789 peanut center road across the 604 Steiner. 30% female dehydrated flu symptoms. 19 TY 335.

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0: Caller and transfer out, please.
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0: location that Hawker gave us was the ATI farm. They were walking. He didn't have an exact address. They were in the field.
1: Coming down. There's more, they're just south, well, they're about a mile south of Old Lincoln.
2: Okay, thank you.

0: message and we'll call our 19 to see if they can just swing back to the house, or if they want to, or they don't have to, if they don't want to.
1: To just have him come back to the house if they want?
0: Yes, please. We are going to be securing his 40s for safekeeping. I just don't have my phone on me.
2: I'm clear from Salvation Army for now. I can take that drug complaint. 32, you can disregard. 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

0: 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Mary, this is 024974 MV 0249174. Offer.
1: Ranger.
0: I'd be a Maverick.
1: Clear.

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Like, four seven seven six five four BK 4775.

58-year-old female, altered mental status, hallucinating, hits the main door. Instrument 2, 1715 Mechanics Park Road. 58-year-old female, altered mental status, hallucinating, hits the main door. Crossing 70, silver.